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0: moon.
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0: 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Yako Jeffrey Prince Computers bantuma kwantum ponkesi no suno muwo. Akoba se wo pe laptop ana desktop computer to. Se ye brand new ana home use. 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so ye setting up ICT lab for institutions say a year school hospitals say your churches and I say law firms be media house and individual homes bomodinya na any woman means our so networking and internet installation on the baby fix our CCTV camera installation and also on the edit amount open projector fixing now and I say installation on the amount Windows update and the computer upgrading. Aya wamo kawakuma tu yam. It was it mean can't you say a bus or repair so dia so ton was 1 ton what the bomb repair the amount. Said the DJ Fish the okwa ya omadi cheni saan it ya okwa a bon wa form okwa or better subum at the amount. Maybe be a kama. If you are a woman, wata adie nso a ompabo aso wo pabo nso a laptop yetimi de chow wo metimi afre Jeffrey for I was 0244-026-203 Jeffrey Prince Computer and Wajin said bringing technology to your doorsteps. Thank you. Me pack so South Africa for now mobile and coach any DJ Fish. 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Kingdom Herba Center. 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You who garlic a drew. 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A ye kingdom for any di ka ye 15 good years in here. 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Ye wo preschools. Textbooks ni nyina bi o se ye crèche ana se. Nursery KG. Ye wo books ni nyina bi e wo ho. Eno achi no ye wo basics 1 to 6 textbooks wo ho. 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I sit up, and a dear Miss Ramo. And Ramon Obam, have you been doing command, Nedia, Mr. Moko, baby? Miss Ramon. 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We do course in a chan Viana, a bret yammy. One fine chummy, Pastor Nick, and I'm a tremano. I can't see my me pet, not me bringing us soon. God bless you. Ya me de che oba de de che de dum ya o chene be se hia bi o. O betimi afrɛ me ankasa me line no 0507 33 33 30. Oba 0507 na. Bo 33 33 33 33 33 33 33 33 33 33 33 33 33 33 33 33 33 33 33 33 33 33 33 33 33 33 33 33 33 33 33 33 33 33 33 33 33 33 33 33 33 33 33 33 33 33 33 33 33 33 33 33 33 33 33 33 33 33 33 33 33 33 33 33 33 33 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33 33 33 33 33 33 33 33 33 33 33 33 33 33 33 33 33 33 33 33 33 33 33 33 33 33 33 33 33 33 33 33 33 33 33 33 33 33 33 33 33 33 33 33 33 33 33 33 33 33 33 33 33 33 33 33 33 33 33
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0: DJ FGH.
1: Okay, no one like you, no one share, no follow. Share, no be share. What I say? No follow me. What I say? No fans about body. No sign. No come any result. I say, baby. Now I come off a fair, fair. You from DJ Fish? Now TikTok could DJ Fish GH. A DJ Fish GH. Yes. A DJ Fish GH. Okito Energy. Yes, keto energy, we are brutal out here, say. Yes, see, Allah fish. So, yeah, TikTok, DJ FGH, Alamu, the baddest, okay. Let me say Alamu, yes. Alamu. Here's kind of the idea to say, Zakas Cano. And so by a bedroom or by a new crew, say, made of a pa. Oh, no, next guy found them from Coma, sorry for it. The money tree move back on one who's asked some of it. Was it made of a pa? Oh, no. Oh, him, oh, said, oh, we believe say you. If I show, oh, no. Scanna for me, so. Now, what is this canoe? Well, just canoe. What is this canoe? Let's see, a bass, I don't. 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Aya 0244-96-7146 for a voice message, bro. I didn't say for bra. What up, no go so about Ghana from Manchester? A group and my team say we need Argentina and Egypt for a casacasa and a robot. Yeah, robot. I'm so good with you. Need more bonny. Yeah, robot. Yeah, and I'm saying a salad in Japan. Some Argentina voice will be behind you. Come away. Nina a bow. Bob, you can imagine a planet in audio cry the same way in the amount. And you see a boy and you need to tell me, come on. Hey, Kyoto sent a one year born. I want to share family at the phone in the airborne. It's a corner correct. I want then Chamboso. Go go, my dober, call a BBI, come up for fair fair. Now, BBI, a jerk, come on. A patch, anointed the generator expert for. I'm going to come on. A heavy brutal. Maybe I make a soap generator, papa, a tearpo. 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Now my use watch me that soon soon. Now my friend and penniform to be a honey in our idea dance. When I call school on Buffy, I don't know the moment I'm local. Sans say, Papa, and say it is all Pabiama about Upobia Usua, Jeffrey Prince. Jeffrey Prince Computers are heavy. Your laptop, desktop, your ADM, and your idea use home use, and yet the Ghana use home use. And your brown new oh it's too bad your panel not just a the amount it's what's not to your pet will be come on it's a new as well one day your projectors your CCTV cameras and an accessory Samsung air front screen televisions no your the monitors and your own television your own television and your own monitors auntie oba obenya bi na the effort kwa no sir waba ya nche no na obeko bi no na ya staff fix it near installation somehow cctv cameras no na eye project so ya installation staff fix ya ma on proper den na eye windows update na eye computer upgrading so ye ne kama pa na software be na pa onya ma accounting and asset business in initial lie your sound repair into who will be on our sale the by bayam come on you're about to my high street you know so and you're aqua craft friend you can't get information answer not my bobono gntc anyway man to my gntc when immunity house if you can send this one you're not a bunch anymore and to do and you're aqua craft and I'm a new swam j 024 4 02 6 2 0 3 0 2 4 4 0 2 6 2 0 3 boss I may buy my shoe blue no me down so blue now why did them ever dear fit now open a wedding ako and answer open so ko a year engagement birthday party with your friend was entirely here I'm see here was my patch on the person me ko wedding be it's mama matare hey simple ever pomade their blue wolf here your town so here I need a kwa kwa your number new friend a 0248 623 057 0248 623 057 and tiny ebe CSU na bibia aye kama fefefe Kingdom Herbal Center for ne yakofabe yo Kingdom Herbal Center for ye ye ne di kan de eye garlic eye duro first Ghana blunt 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
2: me moroko na me tip from Africa for me na woman de fair house
1: me moroko na uko
2: was in Africa na about 4 reps e won by this time Senegal
1: okay
2: Egypt no moroko was in Gabon as afo mu nyina uko tafanas
1: e no cre
2: because omo attitude was a abrofo mentality be say Africa e she go we are from 15 to 20 to 15 minutes to full time.
1: But doctor, anyway, I say make when you say your friend say me should I be am me ni when you should I na know where a World Cup no.
2: So we dey no
1: more. But me should I na ade chain me Brazil no.
2: As a anya die na dey bobo.
1: Nti
2: say what should
1: I? The boys.
2: Go Japan park.
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2: 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who you know boss ubu ahuna na no nyina papa sebi kafra oba peska oh your best body treatment center dibra nyenyi sa ho nyina funi pedo ne pedo ne enya fefefe and for man no your confidence at the 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0268 47 66 60 or see a boogie, a mood, yeah, your bread bono, a harbum. A man who could rule love will be a way stager. Ocasan and Caboni, a DHR by Namsa, bread bono, how abundantly you so treat money to do, or by Pescan and BCC at the amount. Who keep you know how abum or sa. And yet you may indeed work or $2 machine so and a chief in a free move at all and no a year and so and your ultimate and chairman could do baby just do co India so quick kidney transplant if at all brapesca near CC amount and your fair a hobby abom be a say kidney stones and I say any other form of kidney problem brapesca be year for at the amount would then be a free and also come to Caribbean I am your donor to one I am your brapesca a being in a for at the amount any pediana IFFF at the amount and I say would the dependence would be an also we are seeing anything for a dear case. Who did not so see any say? Nipper can be at the same time from that best body treatment center. You be here for at the amount. Masan Katro said, who will be our respiratory system? How about a crowd baby of me for sufagos, bronchitis now, or born a young man, which is work as a body near Sujan, a dear good boy, and assume and mood dear for chairman to sue Basabasana to take a book from the corner and a pesofi. It being here for the amount, city area or so a transfer chain field and field soon, while we're only injection and hood watch and so still the eternity wardroom, Columbus, me be an ounce, be up with Jedro, why I sabi, I won't know my drone going to take you better 10 minutes. Brapesca with vitamins and minerals. If you want natural insulin, you have more sugar level no swat, and this one will do for the rest of your life. A drug will create bone nipper, do you want child, especially when a diabetic patient? A situation or sooner trans, which I know, which I bema to me cool bema, or bus with me for a baby brown, and what think I create me tira, to Tumika and Brapesca, do me create me unifra. Brapesca, all your best body treatment center, any pediano. 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Only a fresh in the area, you remember for a kid to your pesca, you pigeon, and the amount, one year by bum, in Trimba Hall. 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Very good. You sent you Ubamu Mahiao. Oh, your ba. Babu, I can't was so accorded you two on them gym or one so the coin and butter so. Anna, a same coin and post of ship with two opposing and I'm not bear my coin or bar. Queer bearable first month of your coin and I'm not complaining. One deserve of one number queer to two, my whole port to at the check, and foot to no bar benches or bar. 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
1: Sir,
2: Monday, yeah, also that could be changing panties 7 times.
1: Hey, Anna,
2: oh, no fair, young lady, pa, by Unicru, and no head the bank,
1: sir.
2: Also, in your infection, when you're in Yuki, and no, or the about 2 years, but still, our problem, no, indeed, medical chair na ma dietary na ma doctor mu a or money treatment
1: only local
2: o dey say oh first care dey say obai beko e dey ban out some problem na ferry bien me say what the ferry chair dey out take kwam kusu bra first care na obabo a say ka money suit for the training here for no why come we here you make no kono o tun so na ba mo se se woni be me se ma o ti ya o na adiwe ke dey dey na je o be me na ma mi an wan say o ye fun me se an ma wona so dey bien na come je 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first care best body treatment center na oba mu ha o ya wo nyina busa ti ya be nyina fu at the amount they put me can you be me share it's your second day you send us by BC senior come at the amount you be more good shape a two of us of the making you're gonna for me my energy trouble papa papa papa papa papa a 20 a year if so or birth remember moon about can Genesis a trade to you 22 to 24 now son of Bible can you go if they eat free about them they eat free and never say me gonna me gonna do boom boom boom boom friend or bar if so free by me moon or by internet memory human air am I a part 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This is a baby pair on top time and I'm going to say Kumasi G, Bantama, Medla Betrayal Pair, Best Body Treatment Center, Best Alternative Medicine Practitioner of the Year. 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Oh, bye. But more pub near Dimuni repair and Papa on the new lawyer test out of an inquire. 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
1: wadase wadase doctor ara otere kara hae busu wada isi is 5 yao doba angasa angasa hey one chance michiao nana yao nana yao nana yao ose DJ Fish yes.

0: 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Treat him on the moon's as a messy. Say, I'm quite this kind of lie. I see this kind of fun. I found so. I found it, Sassy. No, I'm saying, I found so woman's ass. Okay, fine. They say, oh, bell, I am a sir. Now, what the uncle can't try? Sorry for. So, I'm going to kiss a milk with this canoe. And then I'm going to catch up until what would you know? Oh, the white green baba. Now, my mini camera, yeah, me produce us. I don't mind. Adoma atsain.
1: Acho yesu adomboko.
0: Na adoma wa nka be ko kasai. Ntiti mi eta meti ai.
1: 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Emma. But santo asumu de a
0: My member of Refo the kind. Hello? Hello?
2: Hello? Fish or fish?
0: Oh, mama, no, mama.
2: Let's hear me.
0: Yeah, no, if you are not, I don't know.
2: Me, mama, happy midweek.
3: Era so.
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0: 36.5. Yes, I'm very good. So this is how it's a free fan.
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5: 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Na on promotion o baby na on fin tweetu asaka no firo na asori sika de eh won won timi emfan sha odo min fin na won mo wa no se on ka fu asa se be me en gwa se ya kanu ti asori wa ma be bus mi ni ni si asori de moda mesti mi ni aban on promotion bi won chen baby na on fa
0: o so on promotion won chen mi na on fa ni tele
6: ya wadam abusia ya wadam eh tiefwe Fish new love. Good afternoon. Vivian, I'm pointing correct. I'm meeting you. Let me check. Do you fan club for you now? 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I saw a penny in a treasure, Mr. Dan. 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So, we were home in secret.
0: Obi mo de akoso won. Yo se ko babo se famla.
7: 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Message se de message me kan ni, me fa panya wesu achia. Mi a be boss Mr. Morris, Alhaji Morris, Morris Star of Companies. Ya, me cha no. Ya adansi foje na adisu and Adel School of Excellency. School papa fee, school of Fernando, and so for no a man any day. So for a minute, I must have no man any day. And a summer bar, or no dinner, a fire say, so for no, a solid chimney, or you found an inti. Or you found an inti. Come here, Mr. Adjubre, a club of by any dear moody. But the car can be, you know, say me, mommy dear, come here, ma. 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
9: abisha wa odom mamunya mwaha Chris, good afternoon.

0: what that meant, we had to look at several fee schedules of more than 2,600 programs, because we found out that some schools say academic fees and charge 300 CDs. Some people would cluster every fees that are academic related and call them academic fees. So the operational definition for what was approved is that all academic related costs. So a formula, a technical committee was set up by the Minister of Education, Honorable Haruna Idrisu, and they had to sit through and look at the data sets and fee schedules of all these programs and determine a formula for what qualified. So in service of transparency, we have on our website a reimbursement guide. So if you go on it and you enter your program, it tells you how much you are receiving and it gives a breakdown of the cost that adds up. So you can see the total you are receiving and you can immediately see the exclusions. I can mention that one of the exclusions is SRC deals. I don't think we cover that. But for the majority of programs, but this year also, we determined that where the fees is below a minimum threshold of 2,250, it doesn't matter what other sub fees are there, we should cover that for everyone.
1: Chief Executive Officer, Eddie Emma, a student loan trust fund, and what is I some yearly two Jawa committee running, Dr. Sadija, a Siraj, and our church and Insomium. Now, I see up and then can you suffer now? Yeah, human sense, I'm so my kind of more. And I am not super jaded, my dish, I want to walk with some training about Thomas was sentimental moon. Aya doctor, ya was say a bitum, and also said, Debbie, I didn't know one more years, I know if it's stress policy. Was there who for any? The parents are not too much happy at all. As I say, play on Mufa Suyam, send your one year to Chenya Mano, as I call myself Kokofuba, what do you be? We don't kuni my young person, and you should anybody. The parents are too bored, they are sad, Wamurahu, Wamwofu, they are not too much happy. Or my young for doctor, ya was a duchum. But from criminal surgery, and can you suffer no show much as and so? Ah, what is I said to John? What was to say, Edema Kasapakasi?
2: Government is a continuum. You continue from where somebody left off. I think one of the things you say you are working on it, but my concern is beyond first year, second year, third year, fourth year. You have situations where a student is already on government scholarship and they are taking the loan in addition. So if you have a Get Fund scholarship, you are fully covered. So why should you take a loan also from the same government source, knowing that the loan is subsidized by government? And that's one. So if the database works, then that would be very helpful. But I also have to take a look at whether it's no stress policy or any policy that we do the first year. One of the major challenges coming from our constituents is the fact that they cannot even pay to enter, to go and enroll. In other jurisdictions, once you apply to a university, you also apply in UNDC or FAFSA, you also apply to the government student loan agency. So it works concurrently that when you are admission accept automatically and you accept the enrollment, then the system informs the student loans people, and what they do is then your eligibility kicks in, and based on that you don't have to pay a certain amount of money to get into the university. That is how we can rescue the poor. Majority of the people that we are supporting are the ones who are even able to buy their forms and even think that they can go, because mom can come up with some amount of money for them to enter. A number of people who need this the most are the ones who don't attempt at all, because they can't pay the enrollment fee to enter for you to capture them. So I think as a policy, as a country, we have to begin to look at how do we ensure that those who don't have it can get in before this scholarship exists. And that is why I believe in No, I don't believe in the reimbursement. I really want the university.